Station 24. Respond report of an outdoor fire. Intersection of B is in Boya, number 4. It looks like it'll be 2695 number 4 Street. RP states he could see flames over the back fence and a significant amount of smoke.

0: center out, code 1.
1: 1708. The witnesses from outside of the property, he said he went and spoke with the occupants, and they said it was under control, but it's still going to be an outdoor fire.

0: Negative, but you can if you want.
1: Affirmative, can we get one unit around, please?
0: 1708. 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
2: 1241.
0: Can you respond? B as in boy in number 4 Street. 24 is en route to report of an outdoor fire. They're requesting law enforcement unit respond.
2: Copy it, rep.
0: 1709.

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We'll be out investigating.

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1: 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It's for a court order.
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0: 611, we just received a call from Celia Avery stating that she believed her son's ex-wife, son being T.J. 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

0: on. First of Celia called about the vehicle situation. Are you working on that one too, or do you want me to give it to 616?
1: He's already on it.
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1: 610.
0: Could we respond to Colorado Place and Colorado Avenue? We have an open 911 line. Sounds like a baby on the phone. We're trying to talk to him. Address is going to be 1947, and since it's on the corner, let me confirm, Colorado Avenue, 1947 Colorado Avenue.
1: 610, I copy.
0: Nothing emergent is heard, we're just going to keep it open. This is the second call tonight, so maybe we can get a hold of the parent.

0: 617. You can show me in or out to that 911.
1: Copy. It is a 911 only phone.
0: Copy.

0: regard if you want. We got a hold of a Jared Linscott. He says everything's okay.
1: One seven, I copy. I'm in there. I'll talk to him.

0: 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I'm in the area.
1: Okay.
0: 17, you can show me clear. We got the phone fixed, we think.

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7-7, I'll be clear. James was afraid of the situation with his mom. Can you note that he thinks that she might have accidentally taken his car keys and wallet, so he might request to get those back in the morning?

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0: Location is going to be Mountain View RV Park, 2845 Hughes Lane. Diane Braum called in. Her phone number is 208-250-2280. She would like contact and sounds like she'll be able to help us more with location. The noise is loud music and people talking.
1: Is she saying this is at the RV park or somewhere else?
0: At the RV park. She just wasn't sure which space.
1: Copy. I will head that way.

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0: 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I have a Utah plate.
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0: 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I'm just waiting on DMV, Utah DMV, to come back.
1: Contacted them. I did contact the RP as well. I'll be

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0: Can you look up Last of Romine, First of John for me, and tell me if he has recently been trespassed?

0: Alejandro, he still needs to be.
1: I copy. I'll be attempting contact. I saw him in the area of Fields Resort and Madison.
0: Copy. It's my understanding that there was a signed trespass form he needed served.
1: Affirm. I'm not sure where that is right now, so I'll just try to do it verbally. I'll be up with that subject at the library.
0: Twenty-three twenty-five.

0: 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I did reiterate that he was trespassed, so if you can log that in his file for now.
1: Copy.
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0: 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She is semi-responsive at this time, conscious and breathing.
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0: Contact Tyler. He's going to be at Maverick currently. He got off work at 12:30 this morning and stated he could hear a female saying, "Get off of me." He turned back around and picked up said female and has taken her to the Maverick on Campbell. Female is going to be a first of autumn. And then last, male did put her in a chokehold and possibly broke her wrist. I was unable to confirm if she needed medical.
1: Copy, you being laid out there driving.
0: Negative, he dropped her off, so they are currently inside the store with one of the employees.
1: Copy, show me 12-2.
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0: 617. Also names and teams, if you can run those, should be out of mail, Oregon.
1: 17, I copy. Both subjects return clear, no wants, valid. The male half is a corrections offender, compact probation out of Malheur County for assault on a safety officer. Drug and alcohol package, curfew 10 p.m. to 6 a.m.
0: Hi, copy.
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0: Laundry, MBA.
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0: Going to be college, and D is in David. A gray Jeep Laredo with a female driver was making some self-harm comments as well, non-blocking.
1: 16, I copy. I'll be in route.

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He has a non-extraditable 1224 out of Idaho for probation violation. He is a sex offender and DWS misdemeanor revoked.

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1: Hi, CJ.
0: I spoke with the RP. She does not have eyes on the subject anymore. I checked the area, and that was code 8. I'll be 12-1. I will relay this information to the night deputy to see if they can locate him.

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0: It's going to be on the gas station side at Truck Corral 515 Campbell Street. Can you hear a male trying to fight employees and yelling in the background?
1: 16, copy. We have a description of the male.
0: We're gathering more details. It's still a blue plaid winter coat, blonde hair, and a guitar in a backpack.
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0: actually lived is having an out-of-state return issue. Can you give me name and date of birth?
1: Lassa Wright, William, Robert, Ida, George, Henry, Tom, first of Gerald, John, Edward, Robert, Adam, Lincoln, David, with a date of birth of 0810. Standby on DOB. 603, correction on the DOB, it's 0406 of 77.

0: got him clear, UTL Oregon, still waiting on that California return.
1: We get that subject's information in Teams.
0: I'm not getting a word state return from California yet. I don't have him in locals, but I do have these clear.
1: I copy that.
0: 917. Affirm, I'll be sending that to you in Teams.

0: name is going to be Last of Gil, First of Andre. He was involved in the altercation with this individual.
1: Thank you.

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1: 6, I copy, 13099.

0: have the taxi or Uber service? I think taxi is dead, but is Uber still going?
1: We'll check.
0: This subject's trying to get a ride to Halfway, just trying to check to see the cost. It sounds like he can afford that. He's just trying to find a way.
1: Negative. We don't have Uber or any ride shares.
0: Thank you.
1: 923.
0: Can you show that Gerald Wright has been served a formal criminal trespass notification?

city units will be 12-1, clear with contact, nothing physical. Last of right and now leaving the property has been informed. If he returns to the property, he will be taken to jail.

0: 616 request for contact.
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0: Contact Don Christie at Sabir Towing at 2320 Balm Street. They encountered an abandoned trailer a few months back and found a firearm in it when they were cleaning it out.
1: Okay.

0: copy. I will make contact with his father out here in Hamlet. They've been looking for him for quite some time.
1: Copy. VBI-T is trying to get

0: 3.
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1: 947.
0: 537, it's open.
1: 537, 947.

0: 6.
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0: Street. 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He was notified about his son wanting to find his way out here. He will keep the lookout for him. I'll be 12-1.
1: Four 03, 12-2, Baker House, man.

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0: Did you try and call a burst of Carol at the St. Elizabeth Towers? Copy.
2: 602 is probably 614 that did.
0: Copy, thank you. 614, do you copy?

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0: Negative, just looking for readback.
1: Vehicle's cleared to 2004 Toyota Camry. Expires 8 of 27 to Kate and Cooper, Baker City.

0: Can you show 618 has one in custody?
1: Saturday.
2: Again, so do we need a call screen then?
0: Affirm. It'll be Tyler Arthur. It'll be the one in custody.

0: I'll be in route Southgate with one.
1: And do you have charges or a case number that's issued with so we can notify the jail?
0: That's a firm. I believe it's 913.
1: And what was the charge?
0: BS.

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Is your family?

0: Sunset's request for phone contact. You contact James Longwell. He's 541-523-3098. It'll be room 110 at Motel 6. Asking about where his mom was taken last night after their incident.
1: 1-6, I copy. All 12-4 with some additional information about this incident.

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0: Myself and 530 will be 12 to 30, 55, 10, number A, attempt to contact.

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0: Jimmy 12-1 from that location, clear with contact. I will still be on the Longwell call. I'm going to contact him.
1: Bubble in him.

I spoke with a representative of Mayday. They said that they were fine with James having their number so they can get Mother and him connected. I'll be clear.

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0: Mayor P was asked to call for Christy, Maddie Coos, Area 13th and G. She wants to report money stolen from her.

0: 616.
1: Be clear with the contact with Zach Henson. Can you add to his file that he has trespassed from 3465 H Street?

is G and 12.

212-1, clear with that contact. 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

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You document a warning given to Lassa Baird for Sapote for riding a bicycle on sidewalk.

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2: now. 530, status check. 530, 1294, Highway 30, mile post 44.
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1: Pedro.
0: 550 12T traffic, Highway 46, small post 30 with a black Pathfinder. Idaho Plate 2 Charles, Zebra X-ray 69 ball.

520 12 10 20 California.

0: California.
1: Now, both the answers are 12-1. This is unfounded. She had a card that she asked him to hold on to and not give to her, and when he did that, she wasn't happy.

0: city needs to be 12-1 from that location. Roger gave me the card that Chrissy was talking about. I'm going to ATL for Chris Matthews.
1: 12-1.

This is a road call, and there is him and his patient on the road. And quite a bit of pain next to the road. It does appear to be something that's going to be a lot.

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1: I'll be 12-2 at the apartment by DHS, apartment A.
0: 12-54.

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0: This is going to be at the Knights Inn, room 211. Andrew, the manager there, is saying that Brian Russ is refusing to leave. He checked out, but when they went to clean the room, he went back in and closed the door, and now he's refusing to leave the room.
1: My copy. Can we inform crisis of the situation and I'll be en route?
2: Returned to him already. We also have his cell phone in our property room, his found property.
1: All right, copy.

5-3-3, I copy. I'll be in route from Richland.

being the advisor due to a crisis, they're making calls to Kelly Wright, and then they'll head that way.

on, can you put in Patrick Cowdery's file that he's trespassed from 3465 8th Street?

0: Johnson.
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0: 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Keep an eye on this room. 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

0: 3.
1: Can you go ahead and give Maddox a page, code 1 page out? We want them to stage Washington between 1st and, let's do correction, between 3rd and 4th Street.
0: What was the cross on Washington?
1: Washington between 3rd and 4th Street. If they're familiar with the little alley that leads right up to the Knights End, that's the preferable than just nose in.

0: law enforcement requesting you stage for possible medical. By the Knights Inn, this is going to be in the alley behind Knights Inn, perched on the Washington Street side.
1: 20 copies.

0: Code 1. Copy Code 1, are they on the east or the west side?
1: They're going to have you staged in the alleyway on Parkson and Washington Street side.
0: Copy that. Also, your mic is very low. It's hard to hear you.
2: That's 2431. You can show us around.
1: 3136.

0: 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We're staged in the alleyway.
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0: Oregon 7467199, last of Ashby, and confirm the expiration, please.
1: Is showing 66 of 25.
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1: TV show thriving on scene. It does appear we have a trash fire at this time. Homeowner is attempting to put it out, but we'll be out investigating.
0: 1521. Last unit on red, you were unreadable.
2: 201's on scene.
0: 201.
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1: 18, copy, thank you.
0: 1522.
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1: 2431.
2: This is confirmed. The garbage fire will be extinguishing. You can cancel all of the units.
1: Funny units on. 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You can cancel.
3: Copy cancellation. You can show us now. 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

would like contact regarding speeders when the kids during school hours on Birch. 541-399-6054.

Day, Tony. Contact. I got some information that I'll pass on, as well as some options given to the RP regarding calling us on certain times.

0: 530.
1: Can you see if 539 can respond over here for me, please?
0: Offer.
1: You can just respond code 1.
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0: lined out. You can show it's clear and available.
1: Were you looking for Matt Hammond?

0: 530, I have traffic when you're ready.
1: 1241.
0: Matt Hammonds, Baker City, born in 1971. He is valid as a sight-only warrant out of Baker County Justice Court for harassment. Cautions for assault, FIP, resist, etc.
1: Copy, confirm, and place the warrant information and call to continue.
0: 1547.

0: passenger. Can I get a case number?
1: Case number is going to be 535. Correction, 353. 353.

0: can I get case number? Trespass 2 and theft 3.
1: Do we have a call that this is attached to?
0: I'm sorry, I'm friend counter contact. I might have mentioned that. Friend counter contact reporting a theft. I need a case number for theft 3, trespass 2.

0: 530.
1: 530, Mr. Hammonds was issued a citation of Little Cousins.

0: 20, respond to 39589 Sumter Valley Highway for a 64-year-old female, breathing odd, general weak, not feeling well.
1: Dispatch, 2021 copies, we're out.
0: 2021, 64.

Station 32, respond medical to 39589 Sumter Valley Highway for a 64-year-old female having trouble speaking, breathing odd, general weakness, unfeeling, not feeling well.

0: on Red Ridge. Is conscious and talking.
1: She will speak and open her eyes when she needs to. She's severely malnourished, no food or water really at all today. She's been on a decline for a couple of days after being in three different hospitals in the last week, it sounds like. Currently, she's just laying down on the couch and will communicate when needed.
0: 2021 copies. Does she have any history of stroke?
1: Negative, and I did check for stroke signs, and they were negative.
0: Copy, thank you.
1: 1611.

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